0: This Upper Michigan weather forecast is brought to you by the Skin Lounge, West Washington Street, Marquette, where they blend artistic tattoo work, permanent makeup, and advanced aesthetics.
1: Mostly cloudy skies expected for tonight. Patchy fog will develop late tonight, too, with a low around 60. Clouds will stick around for the day on Thursday and cooler with a high in the upper 60s. It will be breezy. Breezy conditions continue Thursday night with partly cloudy skies, low around 44. Sunshine is back for the day on Friday. We top out around 58 with gusty winds. Then mostly clear skies as we head toward Friday night, a low around 40. Mostly sunny as we head toward Saturday, a high around 60. A low 47 for Saturday night with some passing clouds. Then mostly sunny in the day on Sunday as we top out in the upper 50s. Partly cloudy skies for Sunday night, a low 41. Even cooler temperatures into Monday with a high around 52, with lots of sunshine throughout the day. A few clouds pushing through into Monday night as temperatures bottom out in the upper 30s. Then for Tuesday, mostly sunny and we warm up as temperatures climb to 61. Isolated rain showers coming into the forecast starting Tuesday night. Passing clouds come in too as temperatures dip back to around 48. I'm meteorologist Regina Cole for Marquette's Rocking Eagle. Right now, it's 75 degrees.
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0: Here's Marquette Police Patrol Captain Jim Finkbeiner with a reminder that a new city law says you can't ride any kind of bikes on downtown or 3rd Street sidewalks.
1: In the downtown area, the DDA area, which includes Washington Street from Lakeshore to 7th, 3rd Street from Fair to Baraga, and South Front Street from Ridge to Baraga. Those streets are considered the downtown areas. Those sidewalks, you can't ride a bike. And really any mobility device. That means e-bikes, scooters, electric skateboards, all those type of things. You can't ride those on the sidewalks in those particular sidewalks ever. Take the caveat that a mobility device also includes wheelchairs, electric wheelchairs. That, of course, is always allowed. That's an ADA, and we would never restrict that. So anybody that's in a wheelchair, electric wheelchair, obviously you have the right to be on the sidewalk. That is never in question. But e-bikes, pedal bikes, scooters, whether they're electrified or not, all those type of things, Segways, none of that can be on the sidewalks in those areas like I just reiterated.
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1: Mostly cloudy skies expected for tonight. Patchy fog will develop late tonight, too, with a low around 60. Clouds will stick around for the day on Thursday and cooler with a high in the upper 60s. It will be breezy. Breezy conditions continue Thursday night with partly cloudy skies, low around 44. Sunshine is back for the day on Friday. It'll be top out around 58 with gusty winds. Then mostly clear skies as we head toward Friday night, a low around 40. Mostly sunny as we head toward Saturday, a high around 60. A low 47 for Saturday night with some passing clouds. Then mostly sunny into the day on Sunday as we top out in the upper 50s. Partly cloudy skies for Sunday night, a low 41. Even cooler temperatures into Monday with a high around 52, with lots of sunshine throughout the day. A few clouds pushing through into Monday night as temperatures bottom out in the upper 30s. Then for Tuesday, mostly sunny and we warm up as temperatures climb to 61. Isolated rain showers coming into the forecast starting Tuesday night. Passing clouds come in too as temperatures dip back to around 48. I'm meteorologist Regina Cole for Marquette's Rocking Eagle. Right now, it's 69 degrees.
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2: Mostly cloudy skies expected for tonight. Patchy fog will develop late tonight too, with a low around 60. Clouds will stick around for the day on Thursday and cooler with a high in the upper 60s. It will be breezy. Breezy conditions continue Thursday night with partly cloudy skies, low around 44. Sunshine is back for the day on Friday. It'll be top out around 58 with gusty winds. Then mostly clear skies as we head toward Friday night, a low around 40. Mostly sunny as we head toward Saturday, a high around 60. A low 47 for Saturday night with some passing clouds. Then mostly sunny in the day on Sunday as we top out in the upper 50s. Partly cloudy skies for Sunday night, a low 41. Even cooler temperatures into Monday with a high around 52, with lots of sunshine throughout the day. A few clouds pushing through into Monday night as temperatures bottom out in the upper 30s. Then for Tuesday, mostly sunny and we warm up as temperatures climb to 61. Isolated rain showers coming into the forecast starting Tuesday night. Passing clouds come in too as temperatures dip back to around 48. I'm meteorologist Regina Cole for Marquette's Rocking Eagle. Right now, it's 69 degrees.
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0: This Upper Michigan weather forecast is brought to you by Midtown Bakery in beautiful downtown Negaunee. They're not ordinary. They're extraordinary.
1: Mostly cloudy skies expected for tonight. Patchy fog will develop late tonight, too, with a low around 60. Clouds will stick around for the day on Thursday and cooler with a high in the upper 60s. It will be breezy. Breezy conditions continue Thursday night with partly cloudy skies, low around 44. Sunshine is back for the day on Friday. We top out around 58 with gusty winds. Then mostly clear skies as we head toward Friday night, a low around 40. Mostly sunny as we head toward Saturday, a high around 60. A low 47 for Saturday night with some passing clouds. Then mostly sunny into the day on Sunday as we top out in the upper 50s. Partly cloudy skies for Sunday night, a low 41. Even cooler temperatures into Monday with a high around 52, with lots of sunshine throughout the day. A few clouds pushing through into Monday night as temperatures bottom out in the upper 30s. Then for Tuesday, mostly sunny and we warm up as temperatures climb to 61. Isolated rain showers coming into the forecast starting Tuesday night. Passing clouds come in too as temperatures dip back to around 48. I'm meteorologist Regina Cole for Marquette's Rocking Eagle. Right now, it's 67 degrees.
2: The Ojibwa Casino Barriga will temporarily close at midnight following normal operations tonight and will reopen at 9 a.m. tomorrow. 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Again, the Ojibwa Casino Barriga will temporarily close at midnight following normal operations tonight and will reopen at 9 a.m. tomorrow. They appreciate your cooperation and understanding as they conduct this important process.
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2: Mostly cloudy skies expected for tonight. Patchy fog will develop late tonight too, with a low around 60. Clouds will stick around for the day on Thursday and cooler with a high in the upper 60s. It will be breezy. Breezy conditions continue Thursday night with partly cloudy skies, low around 44. Sunshine is back for the day on Friday. We top out around 58 with gusty winds. Then mostly clear skies as we head toward Friday night, a low around 40. Mostly sunny as we head toward Saturday, a high around 60. A low 47 for Saturday night with some passing clouds. Then mostly sunny into the day on Sunday as we top out in the upper 50s. Partly cloudy skies for Sunday night, a low 41. Even cooler temperatures into Monday with a high around 52, with lots of sunshine throughout the day. A few clouds pushing through into Monday night as temperatures bottom out in the upper 30s. Then for Tuesday, mostly sunny and we warm up as temperatures climb to 61. Isolated rain showers coming into the forecast starting Tuesday night. Passing clouds come in too as temperatures dip back to around 48. I'm meteorologist Regina Cole for Marquette's Rocking Eagle. Right now, it's 67 degrees.
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1: Hello, this is Anne with a pet from You Pause to tell you about. We have a big, glorious albino Oscar. 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Curious, right at the front. 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You know, just a quite interesting fish. So if you know about albino Oscars and you've got a large tank, consider adopting him. He's only $25. He or she. I guess I don't know. Thank you. 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
1: Mostly cloudy skies expected for tonight. Patchy fog will develop late tonight, too, with a low around 60. Clouds will stick around for the day on Thursday and cooler with a high in the upper 60s. It will be breezy. Breezy conditions continue Thursday night with partly cloudy skies, low around 44. Sunshine is back for the day on Friday. We top out around 58 with gusty winds. Then mostly clear skies as we head toward Friday night, a low around 40. Mostly sunny as we head toward Saturday, a high around 60. A low 47 for Saturday night with some passing clouds. Then mostly sunny into the day on Sunday as we top out in the upper 50s. Partly cloudy skies for Sunday night, a low 41. Even cooler temperatures into Monday with a high around 52, with lots of sunshine throughout the day. A few clouds pushing through into Monday night as temperatures bottom out in the upper 30s. Then for Tuesday, mostly sunny and we warm up as temperatures climb to 61. Isolated rain showers coming into the forecast starting Tuesday night. Passing clouds come in too as temperatures dip back to around 48. I'm meteorologist Regina Cole for Marquette's Rocking Eagle. Right now, it's 67 degrees.
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1: Mostly cloudy skies expected for tonight. Patchy fog will develop late tonight, too, with a low around 60. Clouds will stick around for the day on Thursday and cooler with a high in the upper 60s. It will be breezy. Breezy conditions continue Thursday night with partly cloudy skies, low around 44. Sunshine is back for the day on Friday. It'll be top out around 58 with gusty winds. Then mostly clear skies as we head toward Friday night, a low around 40. Mostly sunny as we head toward Saturday, a high around 60. A low 47 for Saturday night with some passing clouds. Then mostly sunny into the day on Sunday as we top out in the upper 50s. Partly cloudy skies for Sunday night, a low 41. Even cooler temperatures into Monday with a high around 52, with lots of sunshine throughout the day. A few clouds pushing through into Monday night as temperatures bottom out in the upper 30s. Then for Tuesday, mostly sunny and we warm up as temperatures climb to 61. Isolated rain showers coming into the forecast starting Tuesday night. Passing clouds come in too as temperatures dip back to around 48. I'm meteorologist Regina Kroll for Marquette's Rocking Eagle. Right now, it's 66 degrees.
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0: Hey there, UP. 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
2: Patchy fog expected in the early morning hours with mostly cloudy skies. Temperatures bottom out near 60. Clouds will stick around for the day on Thursday and cooler with a high in the upper 60s. It will be breezy. Breezy conditions continue Thursday night with partly cloudy skies, low around 44. Sunshine is back for the day on Friday. We top out around 58 with gusty winds. Then mostly clear skies as we head toward Friday night, a low around 40. Mostly sunny as we head toward Saturday, a high around 60. A low 47 for Saturday night with some passing clouds. Then mostly sunny into the day on Sunday as we top out in the upper 50s. Partly cloudy skies for Sunday night, a low 41. Even cooler temperatures into Monday with a high around 52, with lots of sunshine throughout the day. A few clouds pushing through into Monday night as temperatures bottom out in the upper 30s. Then for Tuesday, mostly sunny and we warm up as temperatures climb to 61. Isolated rain showers coming into the forecast starting Tuesday night. Passing clouds come in too as temperatures dip back to around 48. I'm meteorologist Regina Cole for Marquette's Rocking Eagle. Right now, it's 64 degrees.
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1: Patchy fog expected in the early morning hours with mostly cloudy skies. Temperatures bottom out near 60. Clouds will stick around for the day on Thursday and cooler with a high in the upper 60s. It will be breezy. Breezy conditions continue Thursday night with partly cloudy skies, low around 44. Sunshine is back for the day on Friday. We top out around 58 with gusty winds. Then mostly clear skies as we head toward Friday night, a low around 40. Mostly sunny as we head toward Saturday, a high around 60. A low 47 for Saturday night with some passing clouds. Then mostly sunny into the day on Sunday as we top out in the upper 50s. Partly cloudy skies for Sunday night, a low 41. Even cooler temperatures into Monday with a high around 52, with lots of sunshine throughout the day. A few clouds pushing through into Monday night as temperatures bottom out in the upper 30s. Then for Tuesday, mostly sunny and we warm up as temperatures climb to 61. Isolated rain showers coming into the forecast starting Tuesday night. Passing clouds come in too as temperatures dip back to around 48. I'm meteorologist Regina Cole for Marquette's Rocking Eagle. Right now, it's 64 degrees.
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4: Patchy fog expected in the early morning hours with mostly cloudy skies. Temperatures bottom out near 60. Clouds will stick around for the day on Thursday and cooler with a high in the upper 60s. It will be breezy. Breezy conditions continue Thursday night with partly cloudy skies, low around 44. Sunshine is back for the day on Friday. We top out around 58 with gusty winds. Then mostly clear skies as we head toward Friday night, a low around 40. Mostly sunny as we head toward Saturday, a high around 60. A low 47 for Saturday night with some passing clouds. Then mostly sunny in the day on Sunday as we top out in the upper 50s. Partly cloudy skies for Sunday night, a low 41. Even cooler temperatures into Monday with a high around 52, with lots of sunshine throughout the day. A few clouds pushing through into Monday night as temperatures bottom out in the upper 30s. Then for Tuesday, mostly sunny and we warm up as temperatures climb to 61. Isolated rain showers coming into the forecast starting Tuesday night. Passing clouds come in too as temperatures dip back to around 48. I'm meteorologist Regina Cole for Marquette's Rocking Eagle. Right now, it's 64 degrees.
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1: Patchy fog expected in the early morning hours with mostly cloudy skies. Temperatures bottom out near 60. Clouds will stick around for the day on Thursday and cooler with a high in the upper 60s. It will be breezy. Breezy conditions continue Thursday night with partly cloudy skies, low around 44. Sunshine is back for the day on Friday. It'll be top out around 58 with gusty winds. Then mostly clear skies as we head toward Friday night, a low around 40. Mostly sunny as we head toward Saturday, a high around 60. A low 47 for Saturday night with some passing clouds. Then mostly sunny into the day on Sunday as we top out in the upper 50s. Partly cloudy skies for Sunday night, a low 41. Even cooler temperatures into Monday with a high around 52, with lots of sunshine throughout the day. A few clouds pushing through into Monday night as temperatures bottom out in the upper 30s. Then for Tuesday, mostly sunny and we warm up as temperatures climb to 61. Isolated rain showers coming into the forecast starting Tuesday night. Passing clouds come in too as temperatures dip back to around 48. I'm meteorologist Regina Kroll for Marquette's Rocking Eagle. Right now, it's 64 degrees.
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3: Patchy fog expected in the early morning hours with mostly cloudy skies. Temperatures bottom out near 60. Clouds will stick around for the day on Thursday and cooler with a high in the upper 60s. It will be breezy. Breezy conditions continue Thursday night with partly cloudy skies, low around 44. Sunshine is back for the day on Friday. We top out around 58 with gusty winds. Then mostly clear skies as we head toward Friday night, a low around 40. Mostly sunny as we head toward Saturday, a high around 60. A low 47 for Saturday night with some passing clouds. Then mostly sunny into the day on Sunday as we top out in the upper 50s. Partly cloudy skies for Sunday night, a low 41. Even cooler temperatures into Monday with a high around 52, with lots of sunshine throughout the day. A few clouds pushing through into Monday night as temperatures bottom out in the upper 30s. Then for Tuesday, mostly sunny and we warm up as temperatures climb to 61. Isolated rain showers coming into the forecast starting Tuesday night. Passing clouds come in too as temperatures dip back to around 48. I'm meteorologist Regina Cole for Marquette's Rocking Eagle. Right now, it's 63 degrees.
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0: This Upper Michigan weather forecast is brought to you by Midtown Bakery in beautiful downtown Negaunee. They're not ordinary, they're extraordinary.
1: Patchy fog expected in the early morning hours with mostly cloudy skies. Temperatures bottom out near 60. Clouds will stick around for the day on Thursday and cooler with a high in the upper 60s. It will be breezy. Breezy conditions continue Thursday night with partly cloudy skies, low around 44. Sunshine is back for the day on Friday. We top out around 58 with gusty winds. Then mostly clear skies as we head toward Friday night, a low around 40. Mostly sunny as we head toward Saturday, a high around 60. A low 47 for Saturday night with some passing clouds. Then mostly sunny into the day on Sunday as we top out in the upper 50s. Partly cloudy skies for Sunday night, a low 41. Even cooler temperatures into Monday with a high around 52, with lots of sunshine throughout the day. A few clouds pushing through into Monday night as temperatures bottom out in the upper 30s. Then for Tuesday, mostly sunny and we warm up as temperatures climb to 61. Isolated rain showers coming into the forecast starting Tuesday night. Passing clouds come in too as temperatures dip back to around 48. I'm meteorologist Regina Cole for Marquette's Rocking Eagle. Right now, it's 63 degrees.
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3: Patchy fog expected in the early morning hours with mostly cloudy skies. Temperatures bottom out near 60. Clouds will stick around for the day on Thursday and cooler with a high in the upper 60s. It will be breezy. Breezy conditions continue Thursday night with partly cloudy skies, low around 44. Sunshine is back for the day on Friday. We top out around 58 with gusty winds. Then mostly clear skies as we head toward Friday night, a low around 40. Mostly sunny as we head toward Saturday, a high around 60. A low 47 for Saturday night with some passing clouds. Then mostly sunny into the day on Sunday as we top out in the upper 50s. Partly cloudy skies for Sunday night, a low 41. Even cooler temperatures into Monday with a high around 52, with lots of sunshine throughout the day. A few clouds pushing through into Monday night as temperatures bottom out in the upper 30s. Then for Tuesday, mostly sunny and we warm up as temperatures climb to 61. Isolated rain showers coming into the forecast starting Tuesday night. Passing clouds come in too as temperatures dip back to around 48. I'm meteorologist Regina Cole for Marquette's Rocking Eagle. Right now, it's 63 degrees.

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1: Patchy fog expected in the early morning hours with mostly cloudy skies. Temperatures bottom out near 60. Clouds will stick around for the day on Thursday and cooler with a high in the upper 60s. It will be breezy. Breezy conditions continue Thursday night with partly cloudy skies, low around 44. Sunshine is back for the day on Friday. It'll be top out around 58 with gusty winds. Then mostly clear skies as we head toward Friday night, a low around 40. Mostly sunny as we head toward Saturday, a high around 60. A low 47 for Saturday night with some passing clouds. Then mostly sunny into the day on Sunday as we top out in the upper 50s. Partly cloudy skies for Sunday night, a low 41. Even cooler temperatures into Monday with a high around 52, with lots of sunshine throughout the day. A few clouds pushing through into Monday night as temperatures bottom out in the upper 30s. Then for Tuesday, mostly sunny and we warm up as temperatures climb to 61. Isolated rain showers coming into the forecast starting Tuesday night. Passing clouds come in too as temperatures dip back to around 48. I'm meteorologist Regina Kroll for Marquette's Rocking Eagle. Right now, it's 63 degrees.
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3: Patchy fog expected in the early morning hours with mostly cloudy skies. Temperatures bottom out near 60. Clouds will stick around for the day on Thursday and cooler with a high in the upper 60s. It will be breezy. Breezy conditions continue Thursday night with partly cloudy skies, low around 44. Sunshine is back for the day on Friday. It'll be top out around 58 with gusty winds. Then mostly clear skies as we head toward Friday night, a low around 40. Mostly sunny as we head toward Saturday, a high around 60. A low 47 for Saturday night with some passing clouds. Then mostly sunny into the day on Sunday as we top out in the upper 50s. Partly cloudy skies for Sunday night, a low 41. Even cooler temperatures into Monday with a high around 52, with lots of sunshine throughout the day. A few clouds pushing through into Monday night as temperatures bottom out in the upper 30s. Then for Tuesday, mostly sunny and we warm up as temperatures climb to 61. Isolated rain showers coming into the forecast starting Tuesday night. Passing clouds come in too as temperatures dip back to around 48. I'm meteorologist Regina Cole for Marquette's Rocking Eagle. Right now, it's 62 degrees.

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2: Patchy fog expected in the early morning hours with mostly cloudy skies. Temperatures bottom out near 60. Clouds will stick around for the day on Thursday and cooler with a high in the upper 60s. It will be breezy. Breezy conditions continue Thursday night with partly cloudy skies, low around 44. Sunshine is back for the day on Friday. We top out around 58 with gusty winds. Then mostly clear skies as we head toward Friday night, a low around 40. Mostly sunny as we head toward Saturday, a high around 60. A low 47 for Saturday night with some passing clouds. Then mostly sunny into the day on Sunday as we top out in the upper 50s. Partly cloudy skies for Sunday night, a low 41. Even cooler temperatures into Monday with a high around 52, with lots of sunshine throughout the day. A few clouds pushing through into Monday night as temperatures bottom out in the upper 30s. Then for Tuesday, mostly sunny and we warm up as temperatures climb to 61. Isolated rain showers coming into the forecast starting Tuesday night. Passing clouds come in too as temperatures dip back to around 48. I'm meteorologist Regina Kroll for Marquette's Rocking Eagle. Right now, it's 62 degrees.
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1: Patchy fog expected in the early morning hours with mostly cloudy skies. Temperatures bottom out near 60. Clouds will stick around for the day on Thursday and cooler with a high in the upper 60s. It will be breezy. Breezy conditions continue Thursday night with partly cloudy skies, low around 44. Sunshine is back for the day on Friday. We top out around 58 with gusty winds. Then mostly clear skies as we head toward Friday night, a low around 40. Mostly sunny as we head toward Saturday, a high around 60. A low 47 for Saturday night with some passing clouds. Then mostly sunny into the day on Sunday as we top out in the upper 50s. Partly cloudy skies for Sunday night, a low 41. Even cooler temperatures into Monday with a high around 52, with lots of sunshine throughout the day. A few clouds pushing through into Monday night as temperatures bottom out in the upper 30s. Then for Tuesday, mostly sunny and we warm up as temperatures climb to 61. Isolated rain showers coming into the forecast starting Tuesday night. Passing clouds come in too as temperatures dip back to around 48. I'm meteorologist Regina Cole for Marquette's Rocking Eagle. Right now, it's 63 degrees.

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0: This Upper Michigan weather forecast is brought to you by the Skin Lounge, West Washington Street, Marquette, where they blend artistic tattoo work, permanent makeup, and advanced aesthetics.
1: Mostly cloudy today. Highs top out near 66 degrees. Winds turn to the north, 5 to 15 miles per hour. Higher gusts possible. Tonight, decreasing clouds. Lows drop to 44. Winds turn to the west, 5 to 15. Higher gusts remain possible. Friday, mostly sunny and breezy. Highs warm into the upper 50s. Winds northwest, 10 to 25. Friday night, mostly clear. Lows fall back to 40. West-northwest winds diminish to 5 to 10. Looking ahead to Saturday, lots more sunshine. Highs reach 60. Saturday night, some passing clouds, maybe even a few passing showers as well. Lows head down to 47. Sunday, lots more sunshine, breezy winds. Highs climb to the upper 50s. And then Sunday night, mainly clear with lows falling to the upper 30s to low 40s. I'm meteorologist Phil Jensko for Marquette's Rocking Eagle. Right now it's 63.
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3: Mostly cloudy today. Highs top out near 66 degrees. Winds turn to the north, 5 to 15 miles per hour. Higher gusts possible. Tonight, decreasing clouds. Lows drop to 44. Winds turn to the west, 5 to 15. Higher gusts remain possible. Friday, mostly sunny and breezy. Highs warm into the upper 50s. Winds northwest, 10 to 25. Friday night, mostly clear. Lows fall back to 40. West-northwest winds diminish to 5 to 10. Looking ahead to Saturday, lots more sunshine. Highs reach 60. Saturday night, some passing clouds, maybe even a few passing showers as well. Lows head down to 47. Sunday, lots more sunshine, breezy winds. Highs climb to the upper 50s. And then Sunday night, mainly clear with lows falling to the upper 30s to low 40s. I'm meteorologist Phil Jensko for Marquette's Rocking Eagle. Right now it's 63.

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0: There's From Ashes to New, Drag Me, right here on the Rocket Eagle, 98.7, 106.9 Marquette. Before that, Linkin Park, to get us into the 6 o'clock hour here on this Thursday morning. What's going on, rockers? It's time to wake up. My name is Mitch Bolo. We're getting things set here for the morning strain here on this October 1st. And it's October, which means it's Halloween month. We're doing the, you know, the Halloween horror movie type of theme music for the whole month leading up to Halloween. First things first here, let's take a look at your weather.
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3: Mostly cloudy today. Highs top out near 66 degrees. Winds turn to the north, 5 to 15 miles per hour. Higher gusts possible. Tonight, decreasing clouds. Lows drop to 44. Winds turn to the west, 5 to 15. Higher gusts remain possible. Friday, mostly sunny and breezy. Highs warm into the upper 50s. Winds northwest, 10 to 25. Friday night, mostly clear. Lows fall back to 40. West-northwest winds diminish to 5 to 10. Looking ahead to Saturday, lots more sunshine. Highs reach 60. Saturday night, some passing clouds, maybe even a few passing showers as well. Lows head down to 47. Sunday, lots more sunshine, breezy winds, highs climb to the upper 50s. And then Sunday night, mainly clear with lows falling to the upper 30s to low 40s. I'm meteorologist Phil Jensko for Marquette's Rocking Eagle. Right now it's 63.
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There's the Idols, Gift Horse, right here on the Rockin' Eagle, 98.7, 106.9 Marquette. My name is Mitch Bolo. This is the Morning Strain. It's show 158 of 2026, and today is International Coffee Day, National Homemade Cookie Day, World Vegetarian Day, Balloons Around the World Day, CD Player Day, Dog Film Festival. It's also International Day of Older Persons, International Music Day, National Black Dog Day, National Hair Day, Natural Poetry Day. Celebrate accordingly. Here's Devil Driver with Sail, the Rockin' Eagle, 98.7, 106.9 Marquette.

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0: There's Sad Berlin, Feel Good Drag, right here on the Rocket Eagle. 98.7, 106.9 Marquette. Before that, Devil Driver and Idols. My name is Mitch Bolo. This is The Morning Strain. We're streaming from keepitintheup.com. You can also find us on Facebook. Let's take a look at today's question. Today is International Coffee Day. How do you take your coffee? Today is International Coffee Day. Today's question, how do you take your coffee? Well, I'll tell you what, I drink coffee each and every day of my life at this point, and I have just basic creamer. I like using the Italian sweet cream creamer in my coffee. If I get a fancy coffee, I usually get like a white chocolate mocha. I like those, and you know, regular mochas and things of that nature, which is like, I think it's like espresso, milk, and chocolate, something like that. I didn't used to always be a coffee drinker. I used to drink a lot of energy drinks, and then I drank peace teas for a while. You see those peace teas? Those are pretty good. Lots of Coca-Cola, and then when I got with Christine, she was a barista in college. Felt like it was as long ago as high school, but she was a barista in college at MU, and she turned me on to coffee and coffee drinks. So, yeah, because coffee creamer. I can't do black coffee yet. I've not unlocked that power. Here's Blackstone Cherry with Deep, the Rocket Eagle, 98.7, 106.9 Marquette.
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2: Need a good laugh? 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Saturday, October 3rd at 7 p.m., head to the Marquette Lounge for a night of sharp wit, crazy stories, and plenty of laughs from the award-winning comedian seen on Sherry, Blue Bloods, and the hit movie Nonas. And kicking things off is nationally touring comedian Alan True. 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
3: The Keweenaw Bay Indian Community, a band of Ojibwa, is a federally recognized tribe located in Barriga County at the heart of Lake Superior's Keweenaw Bay. And although the Ojibwa people have occupied these lands for many generations, it wasn't until 1934 that the KBIC was defined and recognized federally. But what does it mean to be a federally recognized tribe? Taking a look at justice.gov, federally recognized tribe is a legal term, meaning that the United States recognizes a government-to-government relationship with a tribe, and that a tribe exists politically in a domestic-dependent nation status. It was in 1934, with the passing of the Indian Reorganization Act, that a group of Ojibwa of the historic Lake Superior Chippewa Band reestablished its government and became the Keweenaw Bay Indian Community, a self-governed, federally recognized tribe. Today, the KBIC has a population of over 3,000 members and is led by a tribal council, a group of 12 tribal members elected to lead and represent the community. The KBIC has its own constitution and laws, as well as law enforcement and court. The KBIC have historically called their home Weekway Dung, the place of the bay. And within the KBIC territory, you'll find the Keweenaw Bay Ojibwa Community College, as well as a health center, a youth center, a senior citizen center, tribal housing, a library, an office for child support, a treatment center, transitional home, and several other businesses and organizations offering different services. The tribe also has a natural resources department, a waste management department, and a tribal historic preservation office working to revitalize the indigenous culture and language. Today, the U.S. government officially recognizes 574 tribes throughout the U.S., five of them being in the UP. And each tribe, like the KBIC, is its own sovereign nation, a nation within a nation. If you'd like to learn more about the KBIC, you can go online to kbic-nsn.gov.
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5: Mostly cloudy today, highs top out near 66 degrees, winds turn to the north, 5 to 15 miles per hour, higher gusts possible. Tonight, decreasing clouds, lows drop to 44, winds turn to the west, 5 to 15, higher gusts remain possible. Friday, mostly sunny and breezy, highs warm into the upper 50s, winds northwest 10 to 25. Friday night, mostly clear, lows fall back to 40. West-northwest winds diminish to 5 to 10. Looking ahead to Saturday, lots more sunshine, highs reach 60. Saturday night, some passing clouds, maybe even a few passing showers as well. Lows head down to 47. Sunday, lots more sunshine, breezy winds, highs climb to the upper 50s. And then Sunday night, mainly clear with lows falling to the upper 30s to low 40s. I'm meteorologist Phil Jensko for Marquette's Rocking Eagle. Right now it's 63.

There's the Art of Dying, Die Trying, right here on the Rocket Eagle, 98.7, 106.9 Marquette. My name is Mitch Bolo. This is The Morning Strain. This show is brought to you by the 5th and Elm Coffee House in Hancock. Fueling the UP one cup at a time. Swing in for fresh brewed coffee, killer breakfast wraps, and that cozy vibe that gets your day moving. 5th and Elm, drink local, wake local. Bill Murray and a Day to Remember is on deck right now. Here's Ozzy with Not Going Away on the Rocket Eagle, 98.7, 106.9 Marquette.

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0: There's Bill Murray and the Day to Remember, Always Let You Down, right here on the Rockin' Eagle, 98.7, 106.9 Marquette. Before that, Ozzy and Art of Dying back there for you, too. My name is Mitch Bolo. This is The Morning Strain. I'm here Monday through Friday from 6 to 10, Saturdays from 8 to 1. Checking the calendar here. We have 29 days till Halloween. There are 39 days till Veterans Day. We have 43 days till the opening day of hunting season and 54 days till Thanksgiving. Just after this, we'll have your random facts and more of the best in rock.
1: Hey there, UP. 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
0: Rockin' Eagle, 98.7, 106.9 Marquette. Before we jump back into the music, here are today's random facts. Alabama was the last state to repeal its constitutional ban on interracial marriage. It was in the year 2000, and only 59% of electoral votes were in favor of the repeal. That don't sound right. Bogs and other peatland store more carbon dioxide than all other vegetation types worldwide combined. And papaya contains latex in liquid form. Now you know. Here's the Foo Fighters, My Hero, on the Rocket Eagle, 98.7, 106.9 Marquette.

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0: There's Stacey Kerr. Crawl back to my coffin right here on the Rocket Eagle. 98.7, 106.9 Marquette. Before that, Five Finger Death Punch to get us into the 7 o'clock hour here on this Thursday morning. My name is Mitch Bolo. This is the Morning Strain. Coming up in this one, we'll take a look at the rock news and we'll have some trailer buzz. Right now, we send it to weather.
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3: Mostly cloudy today. Highs top out near 66 degrees. Winds turn to the north, 5 to 15 miles per hour. Higher gusts possible. Tonight, decreasing clouds. Lows drop to 44. Winds turn to the west, 5 to 15. Higher gusts remain possible. Friday, mostly sunny and breezy. Highs warm into the upper 50s. Winds northwest, 10 to 25. Friday night, mostly clear. Lows fall back to 40. West-northwest winds diminish to 5 to 10. Looking ahead to Saturday, lots more sunshine. Highs reach 60. Saturday night, some passing clouds, maybe even a few passing showers as well. Lows head down to 47. Sunday, lots more sunshine, breezy winds, highs climb to the upper 50s. And then Sunday night, mainly clear with lows falling to the upper 30s to low 40s. I'm meteorologist Phil Jensko for Marquette's Rocking Eagle. Right now it's 63.
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There's Lions at the Gate with the Ledge right here on the Rockin' Eagle, 98.7, 106.9 Marquette. Let's take a look at the rock news here on this Thursday. The Flaming Lips will release a 20th anniversary deluxe edition of their 11th album, 2006's At War with the Mystics. On November 13th, it contains previously unreleased recordings, rarities, and live tracks spread over six discs. U2 have teamed with Jack White's Third Man Records for a yellow vinyl independent record store edition of their new album, Carnival Deluxe, which will be released on November 13th. POD have released a new single, Outbreak, featuring Norma Jean vocalist Corey Brandon. It's their first original song since 2024, and the video is on YouTube. POD will perform at the Aftershock Festival tomorrow in Sacramento, California. Here's Ghost with Faith on the Rockin' Eagle, 98.7, 106.9 Marquette.

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5: Mostly cloudy today. Highs top out near 66 degrees. Winds turn to the north, 5 to 15 miles per hour. Higher gusts possible. Tonight, decreasing clouds. Lows drop to 44. Winds turn to the west, 5 to 15. Higher gusts remain possible. Friday, mostly sunny and breezy. Highs warm into the upper 50s. Winds northwest 10 to 25. Friday night, mostly clear. Lows fall back to 40. West-northwest winds diminish to 5 to 10. Looking ahead to Saturday, lots more sunshine. Highs reach 60. Saturday night, some passing clouds, maybe even a few passing showers as well. Lows head down to 47. Sunday, lots more sunshine, breezy winds. Highs climb to the upper 50s. And then Sunday night, mainly clear with lows falling to the upper 30s to low 40s. I'm meteorologist Phil Jensko for Marquette's Rocking Eagle.
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0: there. Shinedown, safe and sound, right here on the Rockin' Eagle, 98.7, 106.9 Marquette. My name is Mitch Bolo. This is the Morning Strain. I'm here Monday through Friday from 6 to 10, Saturdays from 8 to 1. Checking the calendar here. We have 29 days till Halloween. There are 39 days till Veterans Day. We have 43 days till opening day of hunting season. There are 54 days till Thanksgiving. Just after this, we'll have your trailer buzz and more of the best in rock.
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0: Rockin' Eagle, 98.7, 106.9 Marquette. Before we jump back into the music, let's take a look at the trailer buzz here today. Another trailer's drop for Crystal Lake, the series coming to Peacock. File it under slasher horror. It's a prequel series to Friday the 13th. It follows a doomed small town where camp counselors come to die. Starring Linda Cardellini, Gwendolyn Sundstrom, and Danielle Koch. Crystal Lake coming to Peacock, October 15th.
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0: There's Mastodon, Snakes for Dinner, right here on the Rocket Eagle, 98.7, 106.9 Marquette. Before that, nothing more to get us into the 8 o'clock hour here on this Thursday morning. Coming up in this one, we'll take a look at sports. We'll have the highlights from the late night shows and your brain strain question. Right now, we send it to weather.
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2: Mostly cloudy today. Highs top out near 66 degrees. Winds turn to the north, 5 to 15 miles per hour. Higher gusts possible. Tonight, decreasing clouds. Lows drop to 44. Winds turn to the west, 5 to 15. Higher gusts remain possible. Friday, mostly sunny and breezy. Highs warm into the upper 50s. Winds northwest, 10 to 25. Friday night, mostly clear. Lows fall back to 40. West-northwest winds diminish to 5 to 10. Looking ahead to Saturday, lots more sunshine. Highs reach 60. Saturday night, some passing clouds, maybe even a few passing showers as well. Lows head down to 47. Sunday, lots more sunshine, breezy winds. Highs climb to the upper 50s. And then Sunday night, mainly clear with lows falling to the upper 30s to low 40s. I'm meteorologist Phil Jensko for Marquette's Rocking Eagle.
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7: 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The Rockin' Eagle.

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0: there, Slipknot with the Negative One right here on the Rockin' Eagle 98.7 106.9 Marquette. Before that's a Malice Cooper. My name is Mitch Bolo. This is the Morning Strain. It's time for a look at sports, which are brought to you by.
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0: Rockin' Eagle, 98.7, 106.9 Marquette. Let's go over to the sports report, over to pro baseball. For the second night in a row, the New York Yankees scored 9 runs to beat Boston in their best of 3 wild card series. The Yankees now advance to the American League Divisional Series against Tampa Bay. And the White Sox are advancing for the first time in 21 years. It's been a while since the Chicago White Sox advanced in the postseason. They took 2 games in a row from the Astros to win the wild card series. Final score was 7-3. The other National League wild card series is tied 1-1 after the Phillies edged the Braves 4-3 last night in Atlanta. The deciding game is today at 2 o'clock Eastern. Here's a final call from the White Sox game.
5: The 2-2. Swing and a miss for the first time since 2005. The Chicago White Sox have won a postseason series as they've taken 2 from the Astros. And it will be an American League Central Division Series as they will head to Cleveland.

0: Marquette City Police Chief Ryan Grimm talks about a certain type of e-bike not allowed in the city.
1: The e-motos or e-motorcycles, e-dirt bikes, whatever you want to call them, those are not allowed on the multi-use path or actually on any city street. We see them all the time. We've been dealing with them the best we can, but they're very dangerous and they certainly are not allowed on the multi-use path. Yeah, it's those smaller looking motorcycles that you see out on the streets. They don't have pedals, or if they do, they're not functioning pedals, and they've got a lot more than the 750 watts that are allowed. The people that we're seeing driving them are not normally licensed individuals, so to actually get it street legal, it would have to be registered, insured. You'd have to have a cycle endorsement. You'd have to have a driver's license. So that stuff is not what we're experiencing when we're trying to enforce that.
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6: Mostly cloudy today. Highs top out near 66 degrees. Winds turn to the north, 5 to 15 miles per hour. Higher gusts possible. Tonight, decreasing clouds, lows drop to 44, winds turn to the west, 5 to 15, higher gusts remain possible. Friday, mostly sunny and breezy, highs warm into the upper 50s, winds northwest, 10 to 25. Friday night, mostly clear, lows fall back to 40, west-northwest winds diminish to 5 to 10. Looking ahead to Saturday, lots more sunshine, highs reach 60. Saturday night, some passing clouds, maybe even a few passing showers as well. Lows head down to 47. Sunday, lots more sunshine, breezy winds. Highs climb to the upper 50s. And then Sunday night, mainly clear with lows falling to the upper 30s to low 40s. I'm meteorologist Phil Jensko for Marquette's Rocking Eagle.
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0: There's White Zombie, Thunderkiss 65, right here on the Rocket Eagle, 98.7, 106.9 Marquette. My name is Mitch Bolo. This is the Morning Strain. Coming up in just a bit here, we'll have the Brain Strain question. But right now, it's time for the highlights from the late night shows.
1: A water park in Las Vegas recently gathered nearly 300 dogs to set the Guinness World Record for largest dog pool party. Then they also set a record for most dogs with mysterious rashes.
2: New York City is still buzzing from last night's Yankees win over the Red Sox. Oh, my God. You can tell New York is celebrating when Times Square Elmo smells like weed and champagne. Yeah, you go, ooh.
1: A woman was recently arrested at the Portland airport after authorities found nearly 60 pounds of marijuana inside two checked suitcases. And in Portland, the max is 50. The fast food chain Popeyes this week launched the new honey chicken sandwich as an all-day menu item. Of course, if you have one, all day is going to be about 6 hours.

0: there. It's Billy Morrison and Sully Erna becoming right here on the Rockin' Eagle. 98.7, 106.9 Marquette. Before that, The Who featuring Johnny Hawkins. Some White Zombie back there for you, too. All right, it's time for a brain strain question here today. We go to the random trivia generator, and how about... let's go with the entertainment category. This is perfect one for the Halloween season. In the horror film Talk to Me, what object do the characters use to make contact with the dead? In the horror film Talk to Me, what object do the characters use to make contact with the dead? Your answer just after this.
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0: Rockin' Eagle, 98.7, 106.9 Marquette. Before the break, we gave you a brain strain question. It's from the entertainment category of the random trivia generator. In the horror film Talk to Me, what object do the characters use to make contact with the dead? In the horror film Talk to Me, what object do the characters use to make contact with the dead? The answer to your brain strain question is an embalmed ceramic hand. In the horror film Talk to Me, the characters use an embalmed ceramic hand to contact the dead. I have not seen that movie. Here's the Amity Affliction, Ivy, on the Rockin' Eagle, 98.7, 106.9, Marquette.

0: There's Motionless in White featuring Skylar Gray, Rest in Peace, right here on the Rocket Eagle. 98.7, 106.9 Marquette. Before that, some Shaman's Harvest to get us into the 9 o'clock hour here on this Thursday. Coming up in this one, we'll have an LOL in the not headline news. Right now, we set it to weather.
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2: Mostly cloudy today. Highs top out near 66 degrees. Winds turn to the north, 5 to 15 miles per hour. Higher gusts possible. Tonight, decreasing clouds. Lows drop to 44. Winds turn to the west, 5 to 15. Higher gusts remain possible. Friday, mostly sunny and breezy. Highs warm into the upper 50s. Winds northwest, 10 to 25. Friday night, mostly clear. Lows fall back to 40. West-northwest winds diminish to 5 to 10. Looking ahead to Saturday, lots more sunshine. Highs reach 60. Saturday night, some passing clouds, maybe even a few passing showers as well. Lows head down to 47. Sunday, lots more sunshine, breezy winds. Highs climb to the upper 50s. And then Sunday night, mainly clear with lows falling to the upper 30s to low 40s. I'm meteorologist Phil Jensko for Marquette's Rocking Eagle.
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1: Here's Marquette Police Patrol Captain Jim Finkbeiner with a reminder that a new city law says you can't ride any kind of bikes on downtown or 3rd Street sidewalks.
4: In the downtown area, the DDA area, which includes Washington Street from Lakeshore to 7th, 3rd Street from Fair to Berrega, and South Front Street from Ridge to Berrega. Those streets are considered the downtown areas. Those sidewalks, you can't ride a bike. And really any mobility device. That means e-bikes, scooters, electric skateboards, all those type of things. You can't ride those on the sidewalks in those particular sidewalks ever. Take the caveat that a mobility device also includes wheelchairs, electric wheelchairs. That, of course, is always allowed. That's an ADA, and we would never restrict that. So anybody that's in a wheelchair, electric wheelchair, obviously you have the right to be on the sidewalk. That is never in question. But e-bikes, pedal bikes, scooters, whether they're electrified or not, all those type of things, Segways, none of that can be on the sidewalks in those areas like I just reiterated.
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0: There's Return to Dust with Belly Up right here on the Rocket Eagle, 98.7, 106.9 Marquette. My name is Mitch Baldo. This is the Morning Strain. Coming up in just a bit here, we'll have the not headline news. But right now, it's time for an LOL. Since it's National Hair Day, here's comedian Sarah Silverman on the first time she got laser hair removal.
1: I got laser hair removal. And I waited a really long time to do it. I wanted the science to be at its peak. You know, like, we landed on Mars, I think it was August 2012. What I'm saying is, we landed on Mars in 2012. I waited 4 more years. And then I looked up the highest rated laser hair removal place within 3 blocks of my apartment. And I went there. It was called Laser Away. And I think I was naive and I just thought you go and you get and your hair gets removed. But it's a much longer process. For every section of hair you want removed, you have to go have 8 separate sessions, you know, like on each. So for me, I was doing like from like right below my belly button to down to the floor and then back up to about the middle of my back. And isn't that funny that that's funny? And it's a lie. I did my arms too. But I can't lie to you guys.
2: 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Yeah. It got me thinking about my head and what I can do to help stimulate it. It makes me sad, but I've forgotten what I'm on about.

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9: Mostly cloudy today. Highs top out near 66 degrees. Winds turn to the north, 5 to 15 miles per hour. Higher gusts possible. Tonight, decreasing clouds. Lows drop to 44. Winds turn to the west, 5 to 15. Higher gusts remain possible. Friday, mostly sunny and breezy. Highs warm into the upper 50s. Winds northwest, 10 to 25. Friday night, mostly clear. Lows fall back to 40. West-northwest winds diminish to 5 to 10. Looking at to Saturday, lots more sunshine. Highs reach 60. Saturday night, some passing clouds, maybe even a few passing showers as well. Lows head down to 47. Sunday, lots more sunshine, breezy winds. Highs climb to the upper 50s. And then Sunday night, mainly clear with lows falling to the upper 30s to low 40s. I'm meteorologist Phil Jensko for Marquette's Rocking Eagle. Right now it's 63.

0: There's Apocalyptica featuring Doug Robb with Not Strong Enough right here on the Rocket Eagle 98.7 106.9 Marquette. My name is Mitch Bolo. This is the Morning Strain. I'm here to make your workday better. It's time for the Not Headline News.
1: This is Not Headline News. Today is International Coffee Day. The difference between today and Tuesday's National Coffee Day is today we honor the thing used to mask cocaine shipments from Colombia. Today is National Hair Day, a day we pay tribute to the only thing on earth Jeff Bezos will never, ever own. New Apple CEO John Ternus is reportedly planning layoffs, just in time for the exciting new CBS show about a town we're all curious about, Cupertino. And DoorDash will pay New York City $131 million in fines. And yes, it'll be left outside the mayor's door in a soggy bag. This is Not Headline News.

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0: There's Zazie with Crazy Terrain right here on the Rockin' Eagle. 98.7, 106.9 Marquette. Before that, some Dorothy featuring Slash and Apocalyptica featuring Doug Robb back there for you, too. My name is Mitch Bolo. This is the Morning Strain. That's all the time I have for you. So I'm backing up. I'm getting out of here. Big Michael Kaufman will take you through the afternoon drive. And I'll be back again in the morning to end the week off the right way. Until then, keep it loud. Keep it rockin'.
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2: If you see the yellow lights start to flash, you need to start to get to stop now. It's not allowing you to, like, oh, hurry up and get past the bus. All right, so if the yellow lights are flashing, you should be looking to stop, and you should be stopping at least 50 feet from that bus. Give it some space. When the overhead lights start to flash red, you have to be stopped at that point. You can't pass the bus. If you pass the bus at that point, when the lights are red, that is a violation you can be ticketed for. And you shouldn't move your car until those red lights are off and the bus starts to actually move. Because then you know that the bus driver has got everybody settled down and everything's good.
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1: For today, we'll have cloud cover to start, gradually becoming partly sunny into the afternoon with high temperatures into the mid-60s. And we'll have our winds turning to the north at 5 to 15. Then for tonight, partly cloudy skies, low temperatures in the mid-40s along the lakeshore, but some middle to upper 30s for inland locations. Friday, a nice sunny end to your work week. On the cooler side, though, middle to upper 50s for high temperatures for tomorrow, and we'll have breezy northwest winds kicking up to 10 to 20. For Friday night, mostly clear skies, some frost possible away from the lakeshore where lows look to drop back into the lower 30s. We'll stick closer to the lower 40s right along the lakeshore late Friday night. For your Saturday, partly sunny skies, high temperatures in the lower 60s, then expecting some light rain activity into your Saturday night. For Sunday, highs into the upper 50s. And that's your latest forecast. I'm meteorologist Michael Caro for Marquette's Rockin' Eagle. Currently, it's 63.
0: Here's Marquette Police Patrol Captain Jim Finkbeiner with a reminder that a new city law says you can't ride any kind of bikes on downtown or 3rd Street sidewalks.
2: In the downtown area, the DDA area, which includes Washington Street from Lakeshore to 7th, 3rd Street from Fair to Baraga, and South Front Street from Ridge to Baraga. Those streets are considered the downtown areas. Those sidewalks, you can't ride a bike. And really any mobility device. That means e-bikes, scooters, electric skateboards, all those type of things. You can't ride those on the sidewalks in those particular sidewalks ever. Take the caveat that a mobility device also includes wheelchairs, electric wheelchairs. That, of course, is always allowed. That's an ADA, and we would never restrict that. So anybody that's in a wheelchair, electric wheelchair, obviously you have the right to be on the sidewalk. That is never in question. But e-bikes, pedal bikes, scooters, whether they're electrified or not, all those type of things, Segways, none of that can be on the sidewalks in those areas like I just reiterated.
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4: For today, we'll have cloud cover to start, gradually becoming partly sunny into the afternoon with high temperatures into the mid-60s. And we'll have our winds turning to the north at 5 to 15. Then for tonight, partly cloudy skies, low temperatures in the mid-40s along the lakeshore, but some middle to upper 30s for inland locations. Friday, a nice sunny end to your work week. On the cooler side, though, middle to upper 50s for high temperatures for tomorrow, and we'll have breezy northwest winds kicking up to 10 to 20. For Friday night, mostly clear skies, some frost possible away from the lakeshore where lows look to drop back into the lower 30s. We'll stick closer to the lower 40s right along the lakeshore late Friday night. For your Saturday, partly sunny skies, high temperatures in the lower 60s, then expecting some light rain activity into your Saturday night. For Sunday, highs into the upper 50s. And that's your latest forecast. I'm meteorologist Michael Caro for Marquette's Rockin' Eagle. Right now it's 64.
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6: 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It's the 8 hours doing nothing, just waiting to go home, that's a drag. 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

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Propped up by lies and promises, saving my place as life forgets. 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And I'm

0: 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They're not ordinary, they're extraordinary.
1: For today, we'll have cloud cover to start, gradually becoming partly sunny into the afternoon with high temperatures into the mid-60s. And we'll have our winds turning to the north at 5 to 15. Then for tonight, partly cloudy skies, low temperatures in the mid-40s along the lakeshore, but some middle to upper 30s for inland locations. Friday, a nice sunny end to your work week. On the cooler side, though, middle to upper 50s for high temperatures for tomorrow, and we'll have breezy northwest winds kicking up to 10 to 20. For Friday night, mostly clear skies, some frost possible away from the lakeshore, where lows look to drop back into the lower 30s. We'll stick closer to the lower 40s right along the lakeshore late Friday night. For your Saturday, partly sunny skies, high temperatures in the lower 60s, then expecting some light rain activity into your Saturday night. For Sunday, highs into the upper 50s. And that's your latest forecast. I'm meteorologist Michael Caro for Marquette's Rockin' Eagle. Right now it's 64.
0: Marquette City Police Captain Jim Finkbeiner reminds you there are a few things to remember when you're going out to take your dog for a walk.
2: You know, City Marquette, we follow the state rules, which means if your dog is in public, if it's not on private property, your private property, then it needs to be on a leash. It's a 6-foot leash is what the law states. And if you don't have your dog on a leash, then you can be ticketed. There's a couple of things in the City Marquette, too, that we have a really long shoreline, of course, and a lot of beaches and area. But all the bathing beaches in the City of Marquette, no dogs are allowed. And it doesn't make any difference if they're on a leash or not. And that's just for public health safety is the biggest reason. There are other places that dogs can be on a leash in other beach areas, just not in the city along those bathing beaches. The biggest thing is a lot of times we hear, you know, oh, I have control of my dog. He's a really good dog. He likes everybody. But we're still talking about animals, and not everybody's comfortable around animals, of course, too. And we can't always predict everything. So just the safest and most conscientious thing we can do as a person with an animal is to help people feel safer on my animal. And that's to have them on a leash where you know you have control of them all the time.
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0: The Westwood Patriots are back home again this week, and you can catch all the action on the Rockin' Eagle. 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
6: For today, we'll have cloud cover to start, gradually becoming partly sunny into the afternoon with high temperatures into the mid-60s. And we'll have our winds turning to the north at 5 to 15. Then for tonight, partly cloudy skies, low temperatures in the mid-40s along the lakeshore, but some middle to upper 30s for inland locations. Friday, a nice sunny end to your work week. On the cooler side, though, middle to upper 50s for high temperatures for tomorrow, and we'll have breezy northwest winds kicking up to 10 to 20. For Friday night, mostly clear skies, some frost possible away from the lakeshore where lows look to drop back into the lower 30s. We'll stick closer to the lower 40s right along the lakeshore late Friday night. For your Saturday, partly sunny skies, high temperatures in the lower 60s, then expecting some light rain activity into your Saturday night. For Sunday, highs into the upper 50s. And that's your latest forecast. I'm meteorologist Michael Caro for Marquette's Rockin' Eagle. Right now it's 64.

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We're the UP's rock. 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
2: For today, we'll have cloud cover to start, gradually becoming partly sunny into the afternoon with high temperatures into the mid-60s. And we'll have our winds turning to the north at 5 to 15. Then for tonight, partly cloudy skies, low temperatures in the mid-40s along the lakeshore, but some middle to upper 30s for inland locations. Friday, a nice sunny end to your work week. On the cooler side, though, middle to upper 50s for high temperatures for tomorrow, and we'll have breezy northwest winds kicking up to 10 to 20. For Friday night, mostly clear skies, some frost possible away from the lakeshore where lows look to drop back into the lower 30s. We'll stick closer to the lower 40s right along the lakeshore late Friday night. For your Saturday, partly sunny skies, high temperatures in the lower 60s, then expecting some light rain activity into your Saturday night. For Sunday, highs into the upper 50s. And that's your latest forecast. I'm meteorologist Michael Caro for Marquette's Rockin' Eagle. Currently, it's 63.
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7: For today, we'll have cloud cover to start, gradually becoming partly sunny into the afternoon with high temperatures into the mid-60s. And we'll have our winds turning to the north at 5 to 15. Then for tonight, partly cloudy skies, low temperatures in the mid-40s along the lakeshore, but some middle to upper 30s for inland locations. Friday, a nice sunny end to your work week. On the cooler side, though, middle to upper 50s for high temperatures for tomorrow, and we'll have breezy northwest winds kicking up to 10 to 20. For Friday night, mostly clear skies, some frost possible away from the lakeshore where lows look to drop back into the lower 30s. We'll stick closer to the lower 40s right along the lakeshore late Friday night. For your Saturday, partly sunny skies, high temperatures in the lower 60s, then expecting some light rain activity into your Saturday night. For Sunday, highs into the upper 50s. And that's your latest forecast. I'm meteorologist Michael Caro for Marquette's Rockin' Eagle. Currently, it's 63.
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UB's longest afternoon drive. Welcome to the jungle. It definitely is a jungle out there. Guns N' Roses. It's Big Michael Kaufman with you. And there's a big $12 million Florida island up for grabs, complete with a alligator moat. Yeah, this is a private 24-acre paradise in Polk County, Florida. You can buy it. It's the first time it's been for sale in over a century. $12 million is what they want. You can only get to it by boat, seaplane, or helicopter. And it's even got a moat

0: coupled with alligators to protect it. It's been in the same family for over 150 years. It's pretty wild. It's got a residence on it if you want to live there. No thanks. The Copper Country's Rockin' Eagle.
1: Marquette City Police Chief Ryan Grimm talks about a certain type of e-bike not allowed in the city.
2: The e-motos or e-motorcycles, e-dirt bikes, whatever you want to call them, those are not allowed on the multi-use path or actually on any city street. We see them all the time. We've been dealing with them the best we can, but they're very dangerous, and they certainly are not allowed on the multi-use path. Yeah, it's those smaller-looking motorcycles that you see out on the streets. They don't have pedals, or if they do, they're not functioning pedals, and they've got a lot more than the 750 watts that are allowed. The people that we're seeing driving them are not normally licensed individuals, so to actually get it street legal, it would have to be registered, insured. You'd have to have a cycle endorsement. You'd have to have a driver's license. So that stuff is not what we're experiencing when we're trying to enforce that.
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0: to Copper Country's Rocket Eagle, 98.7 and 106.9 Marquette. When I wake up, that's a pretty reckless. Big Michael Coffin with you. It's a little bit after 3 o'clock. Let's see what that weather's going to shake out like for the weekend.
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3: For this afternoon, we'll have partly sunny skies with high temperatures reaching up into the middle part of the 60s. We'll have our winds out of the north and northwest at 10 to 15. Then for tonight, partly cloudy skies, low temperatures in the mid-40s along the lakeshore, but some middle to upper 30s for inland locations. Friday, a nice sunny end to your work week. On the cooler side, though, middle to upper 50s for high temperatures for tomorrow, and we'll have breezy northwest winds kicking up to 10 to 20. For Friday night, mostly clear skies, some frost possible away from the lakeshore where lows look to drop back into the lower 30s. We'll stick closer to the lower 40s right along the lakeshore late Friday night. For your Saturday, partly sunny skies, high temperatures in the lower 60s, then expecting some light rain activity into your Saturday night. For Sunday, highs into the upper 50s. And that's your latest forecast. I'm meteorologist Michael Caro for Marquette's Rockin' Eagle. Currently, it's 63.
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0: Hey there, UP. It's Colonel Sanders, and I've got some finger-licking good news for y'all. 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
7: This Upper Michigan weather forecast is brought to you by Midtown Bakery in beautiful downtown Negaunee. They're not ordinary, they're extraordinary.
8: For this afternoon, we'll have partly sunny skies with high temperatures reaching up into the middle part of the 60s. We'll have our winds out of the north and northwest at 10 to 15. Then for tonight, partly cloudy skies, low temperatures in the mid-40s along the lakeshore, but some middle to upper 30s for inland locations. Friday, a nice sunny end to your work week. On the cooler side, though, middle to upper 50s for high temperatures for tomorrow, and we'll have breezy northwest winds kicking up to 10 to 20. For Friday night, mostly clear skies, some frost possible away from the lakeshore, where lows look to drop back into the lower 30s. We'll stick closer to the lower 40s right along the lakeshore late Friday night. For your Saturday, partly sunny skies, high temperatures in the lower 60s, then expecting some light rain activity into your Saturday night. For Sunday, highs into the upper 50s. And that's your latest forecast. I'm meteorologist Michael Caro for Marquette's Rockin' Eagle. Currently, it's 63.
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0: Copper Country's Rocket Eagle, 98.7 and 106.9 Marquette, as we wrap up another Big O set. It's Big Michael Kaufman with you. An AI caused a police search in Santa Ana, California. Apparently, somebody put together an AI photo or video with a big snake in the backyard. Police come looking for the snake, found out it was simply AI, the world we live in. The Copper Country's Rocket Eagle.
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3: For this afternoon, we'll have partly sunny skies with high temperatures reaching up into the middle part of the 60s. We'll have our winds out of the north and northwest at 10 to 15. Then for tonight, partly cloudy skies, low temperatures in the mid-40s along the lakeshore, but some middle to upper 30s for inland locations. Friday, a nice sunny end to your work week. On the cooler side, though, middle to upper 50s for high temperatures for tomorrow, and we'll have breezy northwest winds kicking up to 10 to 20. For Friday night, mostly clear skies, some frost possible away from the lakeshore, where lows look to drop back into the lower 30s. We'll stick closer to the lower 40s right along the lakeshore late Friday night. For your Saturday, partly sunny skies, high temperatures in the lower 60s, then expecting some light rain activity into your Saturday night. For Sunday, highs into the upper 50s. And that's your latest forecast. I'm meteorologist Michael Caro for Marquette's Rockin' Eagle. Currently, it's 63.
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6: For this afternoon, we'll have partly sunny skies with high temperatures reaching up into the middle part of the 60s. We'll have our winds out of the north and northwest at 10 to 15. Then for tonight, partly cloudy skies, low temperatures in the mid-40s along the lakeshore, but some middle to upper 30s for inland locations. Friday, a nice sunny end to your work week. On the cooler side, though, middle to upper 50s for high temperatures for tomorrow, and we'll have breezy northwest winds kicking up to 10 to 20. For Friday night, mostly clear skies, some frost possible away from the lakeshore where lows look to drop back into the lower 30s. We'll stick closer to the lower 40s right along the lakeshore late Friday night. For your Saturday, partly sunny skies, high temperatures in the lower 60s, then expecting some light rain activity into your Saturday night. For Sunday, highs into the upper 50s. And that's your latest forecast. I'm meteorologist Michael Caro for Marquette's Rockin' Eagle. Currently, it's 63.

0: 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Marquette, the little Judas Priest, and you got another thing coming. It's Big Michael Coffin just navigating us right out the door. We got to get on the road here before too long with your big ride at 5, so brace yourself at the Copper Country's Rocket Eagle, 98.7 and 106.9 Marquette.
1: Here's Marquette Police Patrol Captain Jim Finkbeiner with a reminder that a new city law says you can't ride any kind of bikes on downtown or 3rd Street sidewalks.
2: In the downtown area, the DDA area, which includes Washington Street from Lakeshore to 7th, 3rd Street from Fair to Berrega, and South Front Street from Ridge to Berrega. Those streets are considered the downtown areas. Those sidewalks, you can't ride a bike. And really any mobility device. That means e-bikes, scooters, electric skateboards, all those type of things. You can't ride those on the sidewalks in those particular sidewalks ever. Take the caveat that a mobility device also includes wheelchairs, electric wheelchairs. That, of course, is always allowed. That's an ADA, and we would never restrict that. So anybody that's in a wheelchair, electric wheelchair, obviously you have the right to be on the sidewalk. That is never in question. But e-bikes, pedal bikes, scooters, whether they're electrified or not, all those type of things, Segways, none of that can be on the sidewalks in those areas like I just reiterated.
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0: Copper Country's Rocket Eagle, 98.7 and 106.9 Marquette, where it is your Big Ride at 5. It's Big Michael Kaufman with you, and, well, the Farrah Fawcett satellite exploded. Yeah, this was a piece of Cold War history gone up in smoke. U.S. Space Force confirmed that satellite USA-32, nicknamed the Farrah Fawcett, after the actress, of course, exploded in mid-September, scattering debris 480 miles above the Earth. They don't know what caused the, what they call, fragmentation event. Anyway, experts suggested possibly leftover fuel igniting, a battery failure, who knows what. Anyway, it was launched in 1988, designed to intercept Soviet communications. The Farrah Fawcett satellite's gone. The Copper Country's Rocket Eagle, 98.7 and 106.9 Marquette.
1: This Upper Michigan weather forecast is brought to you by Marquette GMC. Whether you're looking for a vehicle to purchase, need maintenance, or have an unfortunate accident, they'll take care of you.
2: Passing clouds will be around for this evening as temperatures fall back to around 42 and it will be breezy. Staying breezy for Friday, a cooler day with a high in the upper 50s with lots of sunshine. Lighter winds expected by Friday night, mostly clear as we drop back in the upper 30s. A little bit warmer on Saturday, a high in the lower 60s. It will be breezy too, with a mix of sun and clouds throughout the day. Rain showers move in for Saturday night. We'll see increasing clouds too, with a low of 47. Cooling down to the upper 50s for a high on Sunday, mostly sunny with a chance of rain showers in the morning. Mostly clear skies Sunday night, bottom out around 41. Cooling down even more Monday, a high of 53 with sunshine. Monday night's forecast includes mostly clear skies as we drop back to 38. Warming up to a high of 62 on Tuesday with sunny skies expected throughout the day. Passing clouds will come in for Tuesday night as temperatures drop back to 51. Mostly sunny on Wednesday with a high in the mid-60s. Then as we look ahead toward Wednesday night, passing clouds as temperatures bottom out in the upper 40s. I'm meteorologist Regina Kroll for Marquette's Rocking Eagle. Right now, it's 63 degrees.
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4: Need a good laugh? Tammy Pescatelli is bringing her bold comedy and big laughs to Ojibwa Casino Marquette with a free show. Saturday, October 3rd at 7 p.m., head to the Marquette Lounge for a night of sharp wit, crazy stories, and plenty of laughs from the award-winning comedian seen on Sherry, Blue Bloods, and the hit movie Nona's. And kicking things off is nationally touring comedian Alan True. The show is free and seating is first come, first served. Tammy Pescatelli, Saturday, October 3rd at Ojibwa Casino Marquette.
5: The migration of the Ojibwe people, also known as the Anishinaabe, is a story of resilience and determination. According to oral history, the Ojibwe people originally lived on the east coast of North America before being led by a spiritual leader named Nanabuju on a journey westward. Along the way, they encountered many challenges, including harsh weather, dangerous animals, and hostile tribes. Despite these obstacles, the Ojibwe persevered and eventually settled in the Great Lakes region, where they established a strong connection to the land and water. Today, the Ojibwe people are recognized as one of the largest indigenous groups in North America, with communities in both the United States and Canada. Despite facing significant challenges related to colonization, land rights, and cultural preservation, the Ojibwe remain a resilient and proud people with a deep heritage.
3: This has been another Native History Minute brought to you by the Ojibwa Casinos of Barraga and Marquette.
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7: Passing clouds will be around for this evening as temperatures fall back to around 42 and it will be breezy. Staying breezy for Friday, a cooler day with a high in the upper 50s with lots of sunshine. Lighter winds expected by Friday night, mostly clear as we drop back in the upper 30s. A little bit warmer on Saturday, a high in the lower 60s. It will be breezy too, with a mix of sun and clouds throughout the day. Rain showers move in for Saturday night. We'll see increasing clouds too, with a low of 47. Cooling down to the upper 50s for a high on Sunday, mostly sunny with a chance of rain showers in the morning. Mostly clear skies Sunday night, bottom out around 41. Cooling down even more Monday, a high of 53 with sunshine. Monday night's forecast includes mostly clear skies as we drop back to 38. Warming up to a high of 62 on Tuesday with sunny skies expected throughout the day. Passing clouds will come in for Tuesday night as temperatures drop back to 51. Mostly sunny on Wednesday with a high in the mid-60s. Then as we look ahead toward Wednesday night, passing clouds as temperatures bottom out in the upper 40s. I'm meteorologist Regina Kroll for Marquette's Rocking Eagle. Right now, it's 63 degrees.

0: 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Mark Edlow, Whiskey in the Jar. That's Metallica. Those boys going to be back out on tour. They've announced big stadium tours kicking off shortly. Anyways, Big Michael Coppin in the door. I am just hanging loose with you. Glad you were here making the best of whatever you're doing on this Thursday. And I got another mega set headed your way next at the Copper Country's Rockin' Eagle, 98.7 and 106.9. Mark Ed.
1: Here's Marquette City Police Patrol Captain Jim Finkbeiner with a reminder of what to do when you see flashing lights on a school bus.
2: 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If you pass the bus at that point, when the lights are red, that is a violation you can be ticketed for. And you shouldn't move your car until those red lights are off and the bus starts to actually move. Because then you know that the bus driver has got everybody settled down and everything's good.
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2: Paths and clouds will be around for this evening as temperatures fall back to around 42, and it will be breezy. Staying breezy for Friday, a cooler day with a high in the upper 50s with lots of sunshine. Lighter winds expected by Friday night, mostly clear as we drop back in the upper 30s. A little bit warmer on Saturday, a high in the lower 60s. It will be breezy too, with a mix of sun and clouds throughout the day. Rain showers move in for Saturday night. We'll see increasing clouds too with a low of 47. Cooling down to the upper 50s for a high on Sunday, mostly sunny with a chance of rain showers in the morning. Mostly clear skies Sunday night, bottom out around 41. Cooling down even more Monday, a high of 53 with sunshine. Monday night's forecast includes mostly clear skies as we drop back to 38. Warming up to a high of 62 on Tuesday with sunny skies expected throughout the day. Passing clouds will come in for Tuesday night as temperatures drop back to 51. Mostly sunny on Wednesday with a high in the mid-60s. Then as we look ahead toward Wednesday night, passing clouds as temperatures bottom out in the upper 40s. I'm meteorologist Regina Kroll for Marquette's Rocking Eagle. Right now, it's 64 degrees.
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0: Here's Marquette Police Patrol Captain Jim Finkbeiner with a reminder that a new city law says you can't ride any kind of bikes on downtown or 3rd Street sidewalks.
1: In the downtown area, the DDA area, which includes Washington Street from Lakeshore to 7th, 3rd Street from Fair to Baraga, and South Front Street from Ridge to Baraga. Those streets are considered the downtown areas. Those sidewalks, you can't ride a bike. And really any mobility device. That means e-bikes, scooters, electric skateboards, all those type of things. You can't ride those on the sidewalks in those particular sidewalks ever. Take the caveat that a mobility device also includes wheelchairs, electric wheelchairs. That, of course, is always allowed. That's an ADA, and we would never restrict that. So anybody that's in a wheelchair, electric wheelchair, obviously you have the right to be on the sidewalk. That is never in question. But e-bikes, pedal bikes, scooters, whether they're electrified or not, all those type of things, Segways, none of that can be on the sidewalks in those areas like I just reiterated.
2: This safety message is brought to you by Anytime Fitness in Harvey, St. Michael Catholic Church in Marquette, Willie's Tire Shop of Ishpeming and Marquette, and Feral Gas of Houghton and Negaunee.
0: This Upper Michigan weather forecast is brought to you by the Skin Lounge, West Washington Street, Marquette, where they blend artistic tattoo work, permanent makeup, and advanced aesthetics.
3: Paths and clouds will be around for this evening as temperatures fall back to around 42 and it will be breezy. Staying breezy for Friday, a cooler day with a high in the upper 50s with lots of sunshine. Lighter winds expected by Friday night, mostly clear as we drop back in the upper 30s. A little bit warmer on Saturday, a high in the lower 60s. It will be breezy, too, with a mix of sun and clouds throughout the day. Rain showers move in for Saturday night. We'll see increasing clouds, too, with a low of 47. Cooling down to the upper 50s for a high on Sunday, mostly sunny with a chance of rain showers in the morning. Mostly clear skies Sunday night, bottom out around 41. Cooling down even more Monday, a high of 53 with sunshine. Monday night's forecast includes mostly clear skies as we drop back to 38. Warming up to a high of 62 on Tuesday with sunny skies expected throughout the day. Passing clouds will come in for Tuesday night as temperatures drop back to 51. Mostly sunny on Wednesday with a high in the mid-60s. Then as we look ahead toward Wednesday night, passing clouds as temperatures bottom out in the upper 40s. I'm meteorologist Regina Kroll for Marquette's Rocking Eagle. Right now, it's 64 degrees.

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0: QP's longest afternoon drive, shouting at the devil with the Motley Crue boys. I'm out the door. Have a fantastic what's left of this night. I'll catch you back in tomorrow afternoon, bright and early. Early for me, anyway, at the Copper Country's Rockin' Eagle, 98.7 and 106.9 Marquette.
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0: it's Mitch Bolo. 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Join me for the Morning Stream, Monday through Friday, 6 to 10, right here on
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1: Passing clouds will be around for this evening as temperatures fall back to around 42 and it will be breezy. Staying breezy for Friday, a cooler day with a high in the upper 50s with lots of sunshine. Lighter winds expected by Friday night, mostly clear as we drop back in the upper 30s. A little bit warmer on Saturday, a high in the lower 60s. It will be breezy too, with a mix of sun and clouds throughout the day. Rain showers move in for Saturday night. We'll see increasing clouds too with a low of 47. Cooling down to the upper 50s for a high on Sunday, mostly sunny with a chance of rain showers in the morning. Mostly clear skies Sunday night, bottom out around 41. Cooling down even more Monday, a high of 53 with sunshine. Monday night's forecast includes mostly clear skies as we drop back to 38. Warming up to a high of 62 on Tuesday with sunny skies expected throughout the day. Passing clouds will come in for Tuesday night as temperatures drop back to 51. Mostly sunny on Wednesday with a high in the mid-60s. Then as we look ahead toward Wednesday night, passing clouds as temperatures bottom out in the upper 40s. I'm meteorologist Regina Kroll for Marquette's Rocking Eagle. Right now, it's 63 degrees.
0: Marquette City Police Captain Jim Finkbeiner reminds you there are a few things to remember when you're going out to take your dog for a walk.
2: You know, City Marquette, we follow the state rules, which means if your dog is in public, if it's not on private property, your private property, then it needs to be on a leash. It's a 6-foot leash is what the law states. And if you don't have your dog on a leash, then you can be ticketed. There's a couple of things in the City Marquette, too, that we have a really long shoreline, of course, and a lot of beaches and area. But all the bathing beaches in the City of Marquette, no dogs are allowed. And it doesn't make any difference if they're on a leash or not. And that's just for public health safety is the biggest reason. There are other places that dogs can be on a leash in other beach areas, just not in the city along those bathing beaches. The biggest thing is a lot of times we hear, you know, oh, I have control of my dog. He's a really good dog. He likes everybody. But we're still talking about animals. And not everybody's comfortable around animals, of course, too. And we can't always predict everything. So just the safest and most conscientious thing we can do as a person with an animal is to help people feel safer on my animal. And that's to have them on a leash where you know you have control of them all the time.
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0: The Westwood Patriots are back home again this week, and you can catch all the action on the Rockin' Eagle. 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
2: Breezy conditions expected tonight with partly cloudy skies and a low near 42. Staying breezy for Friday, a cooler day with a high in the upper 50s with lots of sunshine. Lighter winds expected by Friday night, mostly clear, so drop back in the upper 30s. A little bit warmer on Saturday, a high in the lower 60s. It will be breezy too, with a mix of sun and clouds throughout the day. Rain showers move in for Saturday night. We'll see increasing clouds too, with a low of 47. Cooling down to the upper 50s for a high on Sunday, mostly sunny with a chance of rain showers in the morning. Mostly clear skies Sunday night, bottom out around 41. Cooling down even more Monday, a high of 53 with sunshine. Monday night's forecast includes mostly clear skies as we drop back to 38. Warming up to a high of 62 on Tuesday with sunny skies expected throughout the day. Passing clouds will come in for Tuesday night as temperatures drop back to 51. Mostly sunny on Wednesday with a high in the mid-60s. Then as we look ahead toward Wednesday night, passing clouds as temperatures bottom out in the upper 40s. I'm meteorologist Regina Kroll for Marquette's Rocking Eagle. Right now, it's 63 degrees.
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